0: 184 Lafayette.
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2: Were you able to make contact with 118? I'm en route, almost there. 10-4. I didn't hear you go 41. Thank you, sir. 10-4, no problem.

0: when a 4-year one Henry John Nora 83 comes back in a 1998 Dodge pickup truck to a SME cattle company out of Richmond, expiration May of 27, negative 99.
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0: 125 Lafayette, can you go ahead and run a CH on the Alfred subject? 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
0: 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If he has no CH, there's no reason to print it off.
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1: Go ahead.
0: 913, we received a call of a 1050. It's going to be near 17154 Highway M. Mary. The RP was not involved. She stated that the vehicle was in the ditch. Airbags did deploy. It's going to be a white Jeep.
1: Does she see anybody in the vehicle?
0: The driver is still in the vehicle.
1: 10-4, I'll be en route. Go ahead and get your route to it, please.
0: Copy, 1923.

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1: Go ahead.
0: 17154 Highway M. Mary, just south of C. Charles. It's a white Jeep in the ditch, airbag deployed.
1: In for help, in route.
0: Speaker. Of 17154 Highway M. Mary. Repeating 17154 Highway M. Mary for motor vehicle accident. One driver. Unknown injury. Hematomas 1926.
2: Fire copies. It shows on our active that he is not injured. Is that correct? Is not running EMS?
0: One caller reported asking the driver if he was injured. He stated no. The driver called his girlfriend. The girlfriend called 911 and advised us that he did hurt his hand. He is injured, according to the girlfriend. It's to be officers. There's attention cars on 978. It's on 70 from the 71. It's on somebody from the 71. It's a brown cab. It says Climate Express, trailer number 4075. Through a drain gun, RP's windshield. Authority, Troop A, 1927.

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0: 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I'm seeing 1933.
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0: 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J1 is George Henry 6, Robert 8 X-ray. 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
1: Hey, it is 29, Hannah, Lucha, and Higginsville, 26 on a 13 Chevy.

0: copy. Do you want to read back on your plate or just add it to the card?
1: I'm going to add it to the card, and I'll put a party on the card too.
0: Go with your party.
1: Sir, license number 013 Adam 15004. Do we know what troop is heading this way?
0: Hey, good, we'll check.
1: There is going to be property damage with the accident, too.
0: Copy, property damage.
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0: County without a CNI, eastbound 50 from Allen Reynolds, being route from Sedalia.

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2: 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I'm 10-6. Are you en route to 164's location?
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Fort, fire, Ray County ambulance, respond to the area of 9632 Reynolds Road, 9632 Reynolds Road. The house across the street, the detached garage is on fire. There is a tractor on fire. Did hear some explosions. Does not know where the homeowner is at this time. 21.

0: deputies 있는 거.
1: But again, you advise there's a pending call.
0: Affirmative. There is going to be a shed on fire, Reynolds Road.
1: Reynolds Road off of M Highway or O Highway?
0: Reynolds off O Highway. It's going to be close to O.
1: Therefore, you might see if my other deputy can head that way if he's clear from that one and I'm still on scene in the 1050.

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1: Did you dispatch out Wood Heights and Lawson on this?
0: We'll get Wood Heights and Lawson en route. Is there any specific trucks you want from them?
1: Yes, ma'am. I need a pumper and a tanker, or two tankers and a pumper at least.
0: Copy.
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2: 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At this time, just the tractor's on fire. The building does not appear to be on fire yet. We'll be on extinguishment.
0: Copy, just showing tractor on fire. 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
0: Yeah, 19th and Walnut. 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
2: Triple 7, some indigency assist.
1: 777.
2: 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There's a subject that's on the phone with a veterans hotline having some issues, possible attempted to cut.
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0: Benjamin Larkin's valid. 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

0: Tuesday, we don't. I'll be in Rockton. I'm going to break out of jail with one.
1: Is that for a speaker?

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0: Come on.
1: He was also warned for operating a motorcycle without an endorsement.
0: Come on.
2: Two forty-five in traffic.
3: Triple thought on my portable wasn't getting out for some reason. 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
0: 10-4, 245, 203.
3: Copy SL.
0: Still now.
4: Yeah, 58 Lee Summit. The river will be back open. 341 and myself will be at 9 at Ray County Jail.
0: Good morning, Mr. Craig.

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0: 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This call on Benton Street, is this going to be possibly the dog that we're looking for?
1: Negative. Not the same dog. This is going to be a pit bull known to roam the area. The other dog was a Boston.

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0: Yes, ma'am. You can show all ORC trucks are in quarters in service. Back to times, please.
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0: 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I'm 10-8 from this location. Show me around to the SO with evidence.
1: So what? Can you show me a route to Research Medical Center? I'll be following AMS.

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1: Perfect, good.
0: 1 George Charles Henry King 29173 Edward 278941. How copy, over.
1: I copy. Format's on a 2003 Chevy, Jordan, Isle of Follow, Missouri.

You can show me 10-8. Can you reattach me to the CFS ending in 6250 and show me en route from Lafayette Regional to 4994 Kinnaman Road, Odessa?

This does come back to a Marco Ramirez out of Iowa, showing expiration May of 26. Negative 9.

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1: Wyatt is valid, my master. 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
0: No longer in progress. It occurred at AA Adam going into quarter. RP would like to sign a complaint against the dark gray Pontiac G5, brake checking, varying speed. Vehicle supposedly drove by the RP's house.
1: Therefore, are they wanting to call back, or?
0: They advised they wanted to sign a complaint.
1: Therefore, we do not do complaints.
0: Just

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1: 干。
0: Catch me the CFS。
1: 怎么？
0: I'll be around from Lexington.
1: Four, five, control, I forgot to advise, I'm out with them. Seven.
2: Close out that CNI complaint. We got the information that they called back stating the vehicle is still around. They just advised us.

0: 118 to 184. Do you want me to go and route with you?
1: 10-3.
0: Where are you coming from? I'm just coming out of Lexington on the O Highway.
1: 10-4, if you don't mind, we can upgrade.
0: 10-4. We're responding to the residential along Craig.
1: 10-3. He's in the Hinkinsville city limits.
2: Residential glass break. Zone 13 reached out to key holder. He is not home. Requested officers.
1: 10-4.

0: Wait, so it's 1342. Okay.
1: This notification is going around. You've got a homeowner or an alarm company?
0: Alarm company?
1: 10-4.

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1: Roger.
0: Can you call my RP back from my previous CFS and let her know that I'll be there as soon as possible?
1: Okay.

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1: That's 4, should be clear.

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1: 10-4, I'm going to give her a 21. 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
0: This one directly beside me is white.

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It's going to split west. Handle.

0: I'm 10-8 for my traffic stop. Deputy's on a traffic stop at 7 and Route O Ocean. He asked me to respond. Go ahead, Jimmy 23.
1: Good morning, Speaker.

0: Have either of you dealt with the guy at the junction that apparently got clothing and suitcases with him?
1: Uh, 409, and I dealt with somebody out there and trespassed him from Pilot yesterday.
0: Okay, there's a, he might be the same guy then. He's standing over by the exit ramp or the on-ramp with his stuff. He's down the roadway.
1: A short white male, older guy.
0: Yeah, that's it.
2: I saw his stuff out there earlier, but there was no person with it for me to check on.
0: Step four. Yeah, he's just standing over there out of the way. He's not causing an issue. Like I said, I wasn't sure if any of you had checked on him yet.
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4: Okay.
3: 260-285-754.

0: 250, lease limit.
1: 250.
0: This is actually a 1050 box truck, ran over a tarp and tore some airlines. He doesn't want to report. He has help en route. He's got lights on and triangles out on 10-8.
1: Departure request.

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0: Swain County put out a 1050 car deer, 240 at D-Dave and on the ground. Further, it's J1, J3, if you could plot that for me.

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1: Good.
0: Charles Boy 2, King 7 George. Charles Boy 2, King 7 George, Missouri.
1: Charles Boy 2, King 7 George. Lisa Kretzmeyer, the Lexington, 27 expiration, 25 G passenger, negative 9.
0: 10-4.

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0: future booking is tonight. Spoke with RP, advised if he comes out shooting again to let us know so we can come out and see if it's in a safe direction or not.
1: Several.

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0: 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Expired May of 26, no 29.
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0: 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George Nora 1, Henry 1 Nora.
1: Graydon Treader out of Higginsville, 28 expiration, 2012 Dodge passenger, Megatron.
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0: Central Higgins Volcar, Animal Control. 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She's wondering if anybody can help her.
1: Let's have her.
0: 200 West 12th Street, trailer 21.
1: 10-4.
2: I'll be out for the possum call.
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2: 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I was out on 13.
0: Ten more.

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0: Last name, Lincoln Union, Tom, John, Edward, Nora, first name, Kristen, King, Robert, Ida, Sam, Tom, Ida, Nora, then initial R for Rose, date of birth 1998, 03, 05, white female.

passenger to Gibraltar, special attention, Henry County, CNI. Eastbound 7 from the airport, find a vehicle pulling a trailer. Trailer has no lights. Authority, Troop A, 2253.

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0: Cass County Reservoir 1046 at Y Young on East 205th. Y and East 205th. It's a silver truck off the roadway. Possibly another truck with a trailer on the shoulder as well.
1: 10-4, en route.

0: 245, all right? 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And if so, can you give me a readback, please?
1: She's revoked. 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
0: Okay, well, thank you.
1: We put that in the call.
0: Confirm my apologies.
2: Victor Boy 5, Lincoln 7, William.
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1: 408 Central, 405 and LV 10-8, the Austin's been removed.
0: Denver.

0: Gentlemen, we'll clear. I'm a disturbance, 2010 Walnut is going to be upstairs. RP is downstairs, say that she can hear a lot of screaming. She said it has calmed down a little bit. She did not want to go upstairs.
1: 405 and 9 are out from the trailer park. Four oh six and out from DD. I don't believe it's Cyrus this time because I believe he was removed from the home. It might be that Nathan Fielder and Amy.
0: Amy was the RP.
1: Okay.
2: What time did you say who it was?
0: Negative. She, I asked, she advised she's not going upstairs.

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0: Bye-bye.

0: or maybe they only have a name that they can recognize.
1: Should be in an incident from earlier in the week that 410-409 dealt with.

0: 406 to drive. It is. Last name Hoskins, Henry, Ocean, Sam, King, Ida, Nora, Sam. First name Gregory, George, Robert, Edward, George, Ocean, Robert, Young. Middle Joe, John, Ocean, Edward. Date of birth, 1959-0307. 1959-0307. I have an OLN if you need it.
1: 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If there was traffic, go ahead.
2: 405, have J2 and ready.
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2: Last name Watterson, first Lisa, middle and Mary. Date of birth 1980-0629. 1980-0629, female white, Missouri.

0: Keeper John 9, John 3, Robert, James and Norma, Frostmeyer of Buckner, December 25 expiration, 2011, 4, negative 39.
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1: All units will be 10-8. It was just a daughter trying to mother him, the father. He didn't like it. Will you note on Watterson's PMP that she was intoxicated?
2: 10-4.

118 County. Those are J2. Last name Brockmeyer. Boy Robert Ocean Charles Kane. Mary Edward Young. Edward Robert. First name Nicholas. 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Henry Ocean Lincoln Adam Sam. Then P for Paul. 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
1: 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Triple clear.

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1: Lincoln, Nora 1, King 9, call. Jacqueline Hoke of Lexington, 27 expiration, 23 Nissan, negative 29. 10-4,
0: 10-16.
1: Good.
0: 24 Highway, just east of the roundabout, last J1, black and colored passenger car.

0: Los Medellin and Fire responded to 20140 Highway C in Charles, 20140 Highway C for 78-year-old female who's been feeling anxious and distressed, is vomiting. 2319.
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Copy, Meth 3 and Route 20140, Highway C, 78-year-old female, feeling anxious and distressed, vomiting, did have back surgery approximately 6 weeks ago. 2221.

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1: Go ahead.
0: This is Lincoln County advised of a pedestrian westbound the 822. Westbound at the 822, it's a subject walking in the median along the yellow lines, no shirt, no shoes.
1: Step 4, now from North of Marshall.
0: Depart to be quick.

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0: Had an RP call in about a white truck hooking up a flatbed U-Haul trailer over at the building across from the walking track. She stated she didn't think that anybody should be there with the business being closed.
2: The Central, did she say if it was a Ford?
0: She said it's a white truck hooking up a flatbed U-Haul. That's all the information she had.
2: The Hartford drives a white truck.

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1: The Tendry, the one that has the U-Hauls on it.
0: Okay, yeah, there's no one here. And the flatbed trailer they're talking about is still here.
1: Gentlemen?

0: 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So it was most likely them dropping the trailer off.
1: John.

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0: foot. He's eastbound in the eastbound lane.
1: 203. Turn. 10-4.
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3: Lafayette, do we know 203 is in Lafayette County or in Saline County?
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0: 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I believe Marshall PD is around with a cage car. 245, can disregard.
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1: Frank County has Taser deployment with the 1015. I'm escorting with an additional deputy that fits for a fit for deployment.
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Difficulty breathing after mixing bleach with vinegar. We'll be outside in the black Volkswagen Jetta. 104.

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0: Looking around to 1046, eastbound 70 at the 77 mile marker.

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0: Can you contact Don's for assistance changing the tire? We're at the location given.
1: Two and three, should be clear.

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1: Two
0: at Don's, no change in location. We're on the southbound 65 ramp from eastbound 70.
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Got an 82-year-old male, facial drooping on the left side, unresponsive, 7 times 5 is 6.

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0: 1046, eastbound I-70, the 78A exit. Maroon 4 passenger car on the shoulder with a black female outside the vehicle.
1: Ten four, what's that passenger call that?
0: 10-3. 10-4, I'll work my way. 10-4,

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2: 1362, Lisa, 1041.
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1: 11975 Drew Baker.

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1: Okay. Do we know what he drives by chance?
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0: 492 X-ray point Edward. Lou and William Dom out of Batesville. Showing 26 expiration on a 2003 Chevy, negative 29.
1: Okay, there's another one here. John George 3, Henry 9 Boy. John George 3, Henry 9 Boy.

0: John George 3, Henry 9, Boy, Terry Wendland, Higginsville, 26, on a 2014 Nissan, negative 5.
1: Copy. You said it was the unit closest to the intersection?

0: À vous.
1: Isn't occupied out of registration.
0: Go ahead.
1: Charles Adam Zero, X-ray 3, Lincoln, out of Missouri.
0: Charles Adam Zero, X-ray 3, Lincoln, returns back to Tylen Carter out of Sedalia, 2027 expiration, 2007 Ford passenger vehicle, negative 29.
1: Yeah, well, it's on the shoulder tonight.

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1: Tonight, Dean, I've been trying to make contact at the door, but if he's here, no one's answering.
0: Tower.
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1: Like I said, if he's here, no one's answering the door. There's another car parked across the street. I'll see if it's his.

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0: Are you guys aware of a white tractor trailer westbound 70, around the 76, 75, it's down a bit?
1: Nothing to my knowledge.
0: All right, I'll check online here in a moment. I'll give you an exact mile marker.
2: Go ahead,
3: Joe. Boy Edward 3, Nora 7, Sean. Boy Edward 3, Nora 7, Sean.
2: Boy Edward 3, Nora 7, John. Mark Flowers, Columbia, 269064. Thank you, Smith.
3: Copy. His car's here, then. I've attempted contact several times at the door, trying to get somebody to answer. No one's coming if he is here still.
2: Yeah.

Yeah, they did advise, unless they call back, I'd say we're fine. I'll be 10-8 for now. I'll advise the day cars so they come on, in case they have to deal with them again.

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0: Hey, drove off the road down a ditch. But he's not wanting to report. Swain County just put it out as a J unknown. They're sending EMS to this. You let them know they can cancel. And the company's going to get with a tow on who to winch mount.
1: Double.

0: Central 408.
1: 408.
0: Got an animal control call, 305 Hickory Circle. RP advised he has a small coon in his trash can and would like animal control to come out and get rid of him. I advise him. I'm not sure if an officer will be able to do anything about it. He may have to wait until 8:30 when 440 is on.
2: He said it's in his trash can.
0: Denver.
2: Okay. Call. See what I can figure out.
0: 10-4.
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1: 10A driver's not needing anything for me. He'll probably get calls on this white tractor trailer.
0: 1370, 10-4.

0: 为什么呢？那您说一句。对。
1: Yeah, with the trash bandit off of Hickory Circle.
0: 10-4.
1: Triple 7-7-10-4-2.
0: And 777-636 should be good. Negative, he was getting ready for work. He is home now.
1: Okay. I'll make contact with the apartment with them. I'll be out at 305. 10-4.
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1: Go ahead.
0: He opted to wait for 440 whenever he comes on. I'll be 10-8. I told him if we needed to call him later, 440 needed to, that he said that would be fine.
1: 10-4.

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0: Spring County Pedota, see my van westbound 70. I'm looking for a certain number.

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1: Like the 61, I'm clear from that traffic stop. Now with a tractor trailer, I was falling, I blew a tire.
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1: He's going to drive this on the shore up to PA and Concordia. What did you have?
0: Nothing. I was just showing you on the traffic stop, and you're not plotting today.
1: Typical.
0: Trooper clear.
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1: 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Show you en route. I believe I walked on you. I copied 9-2, and I was not able to copy the rest.
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0: Yeah, with a pedestrian on 10 at the Ray Carroll line. I have a J200. Benjamin, Boy, Edward, Nora, John, Adam, Mary, Ida, Nora, Love, John, 1982, 1208, 1982, 1208, Ellen.

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0: Just information, 769's location's Plotin, actually in Boonville and Troop F. I think they have a 1050 Gen known plotted that's actually used for the rest area there.
1: 10-4, just confirming you believe this is actually near his area in Boonville.
0: Yeah, 10-3.
1: 10-4, that's what I suspected. We'll advise that.

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1: Ten four, you have a pending call when you're ready to copy.

take recircle. RP says there's a small raccoon in the trash can that he'd like you to come and get rid of. 408 did make contact with the subject, but he wanted to wait until you came on.

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0: Received a call in reference to a cow out. RP advised that it ran across D. David and on to Wilderness Camp Road heading south.
1: 10-4, all the in route.
0: Show you in route also attempting to locate a cattle owner in that area.

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0: Be advised, I am responding from the 5059.
1: 10-4.
0: Also, be advised, I have 931. We're a two-man unit, or actually one and a half.

0: 939, information only. We are not able to locate a cattle owner in that area.
1: 10-4.

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0: The county advise of a 1046 J39492 southeast route Z Zebra. Dark blue or gray GMC pickup towing a boat. The tire fell off in there. J3 in the eastbound lanes, just east of that location.
2: 10-4 will be in route.
0: 857, Drew Bay clear.

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1: 10-4, should break clear.

0: We're taking report of a CNI southbound 65 from Mather. Gray Ford Fusion, no front J1, weaving, unable to maintain lane, reporting party following the gray Chevrolet, Colorado.
1: Go ahead.
2: What was the numerics in Hickory Circle?
1: Five.
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0: 10-4. Okay.

0: Elise, I'm at 1197.
1: Go ahead.
0: Information, the reporting party advised they were passing 52 West approximately 1 minute ago. It's a dark gray Ford Fusion, a blonde female driver. Reporting party advised that vehicle passed him and is now at slow speeds.
1: Ten four, is it the Colorado or the Fusion I'm looking for?
0: The Fusion with no front J1.
1: Ten four.

0: 928-7, I'm coming off of Cheese Creek. I'll be on 65 here in about a minute.
1: 928-10-4. I'll detach you.

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0: Lisa 1197, they're approaching 52 East, possible J1, B-Boy, Henry 9, P-Paul 0, L. Lincoln. That returns back to a subject out of Blackwater on 2014, Ford passenger.
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0: At least on 1197, they've passed 52 east.
1: Ten four, I did not locate them all head southbound 65.
0: 10-4.
2: Lowell County car, copy, name and number, stolen property.
3: Good.
2: It's going to be 511 Cali Road, Bates City. An RV had a porta potty stolen.
3: Yeah. 10-4, you can transfer them. What was the address again?
2: It's going to be 511 Cali Road in Bates City.

0: Police on 11979-28, they've passed Lincoln Road. Reporting party advised that vehicle's in the number one.
1: Go ahead.
2: I checked with Compass. I believe they have them in their system. I'm looking for name and numbers for contact.
1: 10-4.
0: Lisa, I'm at 928. The reporting party advised they have visual on you. There's a black vehicle between his vehicle and the suspect car.
3: Okay, I'm behind the vehicle now.
0: 11-9-7-10-4.

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0: 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He has to contact the company to have them report it stolen. It'll be HBO for now.
1: 10-4.

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0: David 1, Adam 6 David. Pamela Meyer, Higginsville 27, 2013 Ford, negative Cheyenne.
1: Copy. I'll be out at 107 B Boy, 29th Street. Follow up.
0: Mr.

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0: 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He doesn't need any assistance or any help. 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
0: Chicago. Page out a Cody Meyer, Mary Edward Young, Edward Robert, first of Cody, CODY, birthday, 92-10-21, 1992-10-21. He did have a Missouri license and also a Texas.

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1: 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I'll be 10-8.
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1: Got a report of a 21-year-old female making 200 comments. 35821 West 108th Street. 35821 West 108th Street. We'll be getting medics on stage.
0: 10-4.
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0: 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Time of 10 is 9/11. 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
0: 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We're going to be 10-8 that and being en route.
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0: 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RP did go in the bedroom with the patient. She did note that the patient may get more upset when she figures out that RP is called.
1: Copy information.
0: 916.

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1: I'm 777.
0: T-Paul, 136-8974. In a portion plate out of Illinois. Here's your before.
1: 10-3, just showing an animal call and a couple paper services.
0: Copy.
1: And 777, it returns back to DI Logistics LLC with a lessee of Farid Agayev out of Lisle, Illinois, on a 2019 Volvo tractor. It expires 2027. -29.
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0: 929. What's your ETA? I'm about 5 minutes out.
1: I'm on 10, heading to N, and then it's going to take me down that way.
0: Copy. You want to meet at 10 in Pettus?
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0: Are you still on the phone with the RP?
1: Affirmative. She's in the room with the patient. We're muted right now.
0: Copy. I assume everything sounds stable right now.
1: 10-3.
0: Copy. I'm staged at 10 in Pettus.
1: Copy. Staged at 10 in Pettus.

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0: 10-4.
1: Copy. CRP advises they're going to be downstairs in the basement to use the southeast door. It is going to be unlocked.

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0: 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It's in the area of Double B Boy and Double O Ocean.
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0: Sorry, driver got out of the vehicle. We'll be in the parking lot of Morrow and Sons on a Ford Focus.
1: Copy, in the parking lot of Morrow and Sons. Driver got out of the vehicle.
0: Missouri plate, Boy 7, Charles 1 Young. Boy 7, Charles 1 Young.
1: Suspect to 2005 Ford passenger 2 Virginia Looney out of Lawson, January 25, expiration -29.
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0: 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I did not see a number going off.
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0: Place them at 777.
1: Ready, mile marker, go ahead.
0: With report of a Timothy leaving the scene occurred I-70 westbound at the 85, 70 westbound at the 85. The reporting party pulled off the roadway, advisor possibly at Stuckey's. And they are in a truck, advisor semi sideswiped her vehicle and continued on. There's no description of the truck, just a trailer number of 6302. J1949314 unknown state.
2: Median, 13 Highway and J. John Highway in the median. RFP advised that there's going to be flames and smoke coming out of the grass. Temperatures 10-01.

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1: 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I don't need any status checks right now.
0: 463-2 Bigley.
2: /929 sending you a name and number. RP stated that she's trying to figure out where her son's vehicle was towed from on April 18th. Stated that the insurance company is refusing to pay the tow bill until they get that information. It's going to be in the CAD notes we'll be sending to your 21.
3: 10-4.

0: 931 negative RP did not need the tow company. We'll add it to the notes. She just needed the address from where it was towed. Stated that they already knew who had towed it.
1: Copy.
2: County 931. RP called us here at our station and did say that it was a tow company out of Oreck.
1: Do you have a name of that tow company?
0: 931, it's going to be Eastley's Tow. Eastley's Tow, she advised that she already knew them.
1: Copy, thank you.
0: 1011.

0: 931.
1: Go ahead.
0: Do we have vehicle information on that, as far as what was towed?
1: When the RP called, she advised that she just needs the address that the vehicle was towed from for the insurance company.
0: The towed from address is in the ticket, right? The CAD?
1: Affirmative. That information was added to the call card.
0: Copy. Thank you. Is she wanting to report the towed to?
1: Copy.

0: 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Time of tones, 1016.
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0: I copy Missouri temp 008, Nora William, Mary 4, shows back valid to a 2018 Mitsubishi, showing 7/30/26 expiration. Owner is going to be a Taylor Wade, negative 29.
1: Two. And also, good morning.
2: 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Good morning as well.

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0: Important last name, Wade, William Adam, David Edward, First of Taylor, Tom Adam Young, Lincoln Ocean Roberts, Melissa Efson Frank, Beale White Female. Two thousand eight five eight.
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0: Come on.
1: I don't think so. It's just going from Kaiser to the veterans.

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0: 929, received a 911 call, O Ocean Highway, traveling northbound. RP advised that she's being harassed, chased by a Timothy Orr in a green or gray van.
1: Copy information. What direction did you say they were heading?
0: They're traveling northbound, attempting to get a cross street as well. It's going to be Lift Lane, O Highway and Lift Lane, traveling northbound.
1: Copy. We're a little out of position. We're going to have to... I'll advise momentarily.
0: Is it... An incident occurred with Ashley Carrasco, and they left, and then male party started chasing them.
1: Copy. 929. I'll go ahead and spin back around. I'll head up 10 Highway and come down Route O from the, to the south. Copy that, sir. Thank you.
0: The male party is going to be in a green or gray van. The RP is in a silver Jeep.

0: looking at our map, it looks like they're traveling westbound on 10.
1: From Route O.
0: Affirmative. The RP has disconnected. We're just seeing on our map that it looks like she's going westbound on O. Correction, westbound on 10 from O.
1: Copy. We're going to be completely out of position. I'm down by 10 and C right now, so you might alert Excelsior.
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0: Lafayette, gonna be 13 Highland Junction. Be a black Chevy pickup. No J1.
1: J1. A black Chevy pickup. No J1. I do it half and half. I don't know if you want to do it like that.

0: like, let me show you. I'm sorry. Again, I'm one that's like. No, for thank you.
1: Suspect vehicle continued eastbound. Troop F has broadcast that information. And she has footage. She's not watched it yet.
2: Tavor. And they are westbound, you said?
1: 10-3, it reportedly occurred eastbound at the 85. However, she's turned back westbound off-ramp at Blackwater.
2: Okay. Yeah, she wants to stop and look at her footage. I'm a very long distance away from her and see if she has damage even.
3: What's up, I love you. My name is her.
0: Go ahead.
3: Reported last name, Miller, Mary, Ida, Lincoln, Lincoln, Edward, Robert, First of Colton, Charles Ocean, Lincoln, Tom, Edward, Nora, Millishall, Diaz, and David, be a white male, 2009, 710, 2009, 710, horizontal, sir.

0: Your freight shows back valid out of Mayview. Restrictions for an intermediate license. Negative 29, still prior.
1: 10-4, J1, 5-3 Henry, 2 Mary Victor. 5-3 Henry, 2 Mary Victor.
0: I copied 5-3 Henry, 2 Mary Victor. It's going to show back to Dakota Gallagher, Kansas City, 26 expiration, 07 Chevy truck, negative 29.

0: leave some of 1370 information.
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0: Advise. Reporting party advisor, mirror is broken. She remains in DOT compliance and is not needing a report at this time.
1: Okay, yeah, some of the changes, they can call back. There's a name and number on the call.
0: 10-3, we told them to give us a call back if they needed a report.
1: Okay, that'll work, thanks.
0: It's Rebecca.

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1: 928.
0: 1051 Tolliver's for an abandoned vehicle. It's a Chevy Cobalt. Here at 65 at Schoolhouse Avenue.
1: And 10-4. Should I pick?

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1: Good.
0: It's going to be 7291 Burton Road, accidental, no services needed.

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0: 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I'm 10-8 from the escort.
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0: 103, received a call in reference to a female, College Street in West North Main, female, possibly on J8. She's been bathing herself daily in the water hydrant at the Pavilion Park. Approximately 5 minutes ago, she was there washing her hair, and this morning she was there in her undergarments. RP advised that she typically has a gray pit bull with her. However, she did not have the dog with her today.
1: Simple.

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0: Support a tire tread in the roadway, northbound 49 before the 143, northbound 49 from the 143.
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1: Correction, 103 to Richmond HQ. Could you give me the description of that vehicle behind the hospital again?
2: A black Ford Fusion.
1: 10-4. 103 dispatch, I'll have J1. X-ray boy 5, pulse 6, Victor. X-ray boy 5, pulse 6, Victor.
2: One to 10, that's correct.
0: Shift back to a 2012 Ford passenger to Miriam and Dennis Malin out of Richmond, November 26, expiration, negative 29.
1: Send for information. The hospital called and requested us to look at that vehicle. It's been parked on their property for several days. It's not showing anything unusual, and it is currently parked on private property, so they can have it towed at any time.
0: Copy.

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2: I'm 23 and prior to my arrival, tired of bruises all over the shoulder, I'll be 10-8.
1: Thirteen sixty two, Trooper Clear.

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1: 43, go ahead.
0: 43, arriving North Kansas City Hospital, 40.5. 40.5.
1: 40.5.

0: 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They need traffic blocked.
1: 928, 10-4.

Breaking ambulance respond for a transfer from Reagan Memorial Hospital ER, Reagan Memorial Hospital ER, to North Kansas City Room 273, 59-year-old female, elevated troponin and diarrhea, tone tones 1126.

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1: 41 en route. Patient's going to be located in the ER room 10, 59-year-old female. Need to go to North Penn City for elevated troponin and diarrhea.
0: 41, copy.
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0: It's going to be a Missouri dealer flight. David 4342, Adam Frank. David 4342, Adam Frank.
1: My copy comes back to Clayco Trucks and More LLC. Expiration of 2027 negative median.
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1: I'm going to be 23 with a 1050 on Highway MM Mary Mary at 31911 Highway MM. The J1, he just ran off the road.
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0: 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It's a white car into a pole. They have fire and EMS in route.
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3: Just info, 56.6. There's a motorhome on the side of the road with a truck behind it. I stopped and checked on them and helped them. They've got their tow vehicle unhooked, and they're making arrangements. Nothing further needed from us at this point.
1: 10-4. W179, are they east or west?
3: Yeah, sorry, they're eastbound.
1: 10-4. I'm sure they could.
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0: Good.
2: I'm heading that way. Look me up. If you take care of business down there, and I'll give you the info on the thing that we worked on this morning.
0: 10-4.

0: Hey, Tony's on that 1041. Will you check with 777, see if he needs me to start his way?
1: H1LM58, at least on that 777.
2: No,
1: please let me go ahead. A20's inquiring if you want him to respond.
2: No, that's okay. It's just one vehicle, one occupant. I'll probably be clearing for too long. And if 1370 is in route, he can disregard too. I didn't hear the traffic that he had when I went in route.
1: 10-4, Lisa at A20.
0: Copy, direct. We have anything else pending?
1: Not yet.
0: Nope.
1: True, back.

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0: Oi, Samet. Nein, aber ich.
1: Ja.
0: We're still receiving further from County. However, they've provided a 1050. Occurred southbound 7 near 323rd. A maroon Ford Edge had a tire strike it from another vehicle. It sounds like it's J1.

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1: 982.
0: Cash is 10:50, and do we know if it's northbound or southbound?
1: Not 82, 10-4, it's southbound.

0: kind of Carter's information, Odessa advised that they're going to be doing a funeral escort from Odessa to Greet and Rub, just information.
1: Got it. 10-6 out of 50-59, ending mileage will be 215-815, 215-815.
2: 215-815, 1204.

0: Johnny Carr's new number.
1: Good.
0: I just have an RPM 21 wanting to speak to a deputy. He advised he moved to the Bates Bay Trailer Park about 3 days ago. He's unsure of the exact address. He advised he's been having stuff taken out of his camper since he's been living there. He's wanting to talk to the deputy about how to proceed.
1: Tim, where are you transferring to 158?

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1: Fine.
0: I'll be 10-8. RP just said, never mind, thank you for your time, and hung the phone up.
1: 10-4.

0: Ray County 213.
1: Go ahead.
0: 213 received a call, 602 West Street. 602 West Street, RP advised someone is backed into his car. The other vehicle is no longer on scene.
1: Copy, I'll be in there.
2: Copy, in there.

Richmond Fire, respond for smoke alarms going off 300 West 9th Street, 300 West 9th Street. Be advised that the smoke detectors slash carbon monoxide detectors going off in all units except for apartment 3. They are evacuating 710-1209.

0: for 1401 information only. RP did advise that the smoke detector is going off, and it also is a carbon monoxide detector. They're not seeing any smoke. Nobody's feeling ill. They were attempting to evacuate. However, they're unable to get the tenants in apartment 3 to answer the door.
1: Number one, copy.
0: 1211.
2: You can call West Central Electric Co-op, advise them there's a telephone pole that got knocked all the way down. Power lines are pretty near touching the ground between the other two poles on the other side. And it'll be just east of the address given.
3: Tim Ward, did you happen to see a pole number?

0: 982.
1: I'm 23 here. Actually, northbound. 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
2: No description. 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
0: Returns back to Matt Melzer and another subject out of Harrisonville, 2027, expiration on 2013, Ford passenger vehicle, -29.
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0: 608.
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4: Go ahead, Central.
5: We have 410 as well as EMS en route to 19th and Spruce. Initially dispatched the male juvenile that fell off his bicycle. EMS is saying that it's a MV.
4: 10-4.
3: Sure. We will be out on investigation.
2: 401, same traffic.
5: Yeah. 1216.
0: An ID card status expiring in 2032. Several prior traffic contacts, 1097 J1, standby for 29.

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1: Andrew Paul Krause.
2: D-mile extradition. Nothing further.
3: 10-4, are we out of that range?
2: I believe it's close. Give me just a minute.
1: Divert J1, Jack 2, Travis Benton, Higginsville, 28 on a 20 Toyota, Megatron.
4: Unfortunately,
1: your traffic's broken.
4: Just attach Ben to it.
1: Good.
5: Lincoln Mary 5, Frank 8, Lincoln. It's Lincoln Mary 5, Frank 8, Lincoln 3.
1: Your plate comes back on a 2004 Chevy passenger to an Andrew Krause out of Lawson, 2026 expiration negative finance.
5: Simple. 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
0: Can I car's name and number reference all for check?
2: Yeah.
0: I have a Rebecca Snow on 21. She's wanting to speak to a deputy about possibly getting a welfare check on her daughter and grandson. She's unknown exactly where they are. She thinks they might possibly be in Lake Lafayette.
2: Simple. Being transferred.
3: Four. 1362. 2.2, 42.2, we're at North Kansas City.
0: 42.2, 1221.
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0: Copy.

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1: Go ahead.
0: We let 400 know that Benton's going to bring the e-bike up here to the PD. We're going to hang on to it while the juvenile is being transported to Warrensburg.
1: Super. I'm 400. I'd like to know if you need 440 to come pick it up.
0: It's already loaded in Benton's truck. He's bringing it up for us. He's got damage on his left side.
1: Gear party, 1097J1. Your party showing back revoked out of Lawson. He is showing 299s out of Clay Como. We're outside their extradition limit. Also 2 out of Kearney. We're also outside their extradition limit.
2: Copy.

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0: 407, go ahead.
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0: You're entirely broken. Stand by, I'm going to attempt resetting.
2: Central, he's on the phone with Mom right now. If you could just log that, that we've made parent contact.
0: Copy. Information taken for cars. 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
0: I received. I'm in route for the 125 mile marker.
1: It's simple.

Lawson Fire, respond for a motor vehicle accident, Double Peepaw Highway and 69 Highway. Double Peepaw Highway and 69 Highway. It's going to be two vehicles involved. As far as we know, one patient complaining of chest pain was bleeding from an unknown location. Time of 10, 12:26.

0: 777 returns back to Madge Waterman out of Lebanon. 2027 expiration on a 2005 Chevrolet passenger vehicle. I copied Missouri, Lake and Beavoy to SAM-1, SAM, correct?
1: That's what I initially advised. Try Edward as the first character.
0: 10-4.
2: He's going to be running up to Truman. I'll have a report.
3: Metro, you're out.
2: Mother's request, the juvenile is being transported to Truman.
3: Come on.
0: 407 Central.
3: Go ahead.
0: I'm going to be out at First Baptist Church making contact with siblings and arranging some sort of plan for them.
3: Tomorrow.
2: 410-407.
0: Go ahead.
2: I told him to tell his mom that to be expecting a phone call from either you or the church to make those arrangements.
0: 10-4, thank you.

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1: You have a driver kept heading south. 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I'm trying to find someone to be responsible for the damage.
0: Ten four.

0: 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Civil matter.
1: Thornton,
0: have Paul Proctor on 21, reference getting items back.
1: And 4, is he still on?
0: 10-3.
1: Send him to my desk.
0: Eight
2: 5-7. 7-8-9 AC traffic. I'll be northbound 7 from Clinton.
0: Central to Higginsville cars for funeral escort.
3: Go ahead.
0: It's coming from Warrensburg, approximately 3 minutes from the junction. We'll be going to the Veterans Cemetery.
3: Copy that.

0: Med 3. Med 3 on scene. I've got one injured outside the vehicle. Another doesn't seem to be injured. He's walking around. One EMT is speaking with him at this moment. We've got front end impact on a minivan and front end impact on a four-door sedan. Med 3 to 601, go ahead.
1: Yeah, I didn't know if we had a lane open. It looks like there's some debris in that other lane. I was going to hold these cars until we can get some of that cleaned up.
0: Yeah, go ahead and hold the cars.
2: Number 2 to command, we're pulling past here to help stop traffic on the southbound side.
0: 10-4.
2: Do you need my second personnel back there at the scene, or do you want us to just stay here for traffic?
1: You might send one of them this way to help me with traffic. I got to see what this trooper wants done, if he wants the road shut down, or if we're going to try and keep a lane open.
2: Copy that. We're going to hold everything this way until you say otherwise.
1: Copy. I'm getting close to him now. I should know here in a couple minutes.
2: Copy, 2's on scene.
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1: Go ahead.
0: I guess if you want to stay on that end just to slow traffic down until our ambulance gets out of off scene, there's two Clinton County deputies here that said they were running traffic, so I'm going to pull down and help the mid crew out.
1: Copy that. I'm not working any sort of traffic yet.

0: Central.
1: And go ahead.
2: I'm going to make 10-8. Contact was made with mom with the siblings present and a plan for the kids to go with Jenny Bortolini after Kids First was made.
1: Tamara.
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0: 857, please come in.
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0: 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I'll be 10-8. I know.
1: 10-4.

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0: This crash is J1. I'll have a report for it. Driver advised that she has Lexington tow on the way to get the car. If anybody calls with any questions on where the car's at, it's east of the address.

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1: They just pulled off.
0: Watch out for this male Jeep, too. 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

0: 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I can relay 407.
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0: trying to become a car, stolen vehicle.
1: Yeah.
0: It's going to be in the area near FF Highway, near the winery. RP is advising that the vehicle was just recently stolen. Needing to report it.

0: at some point between last night and this morning.
1: Lafayette, was it on the highway, broke down, or was it in a driveway at somebody's residence?

0: 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She advised that the husband called her off of his friend's phone, the husband's phone, and keys, and belongings was all in the truck when it was stolen.
1: Go ahead and send her to my phone.

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1: 10-4, was it sitting on the road or in somebody's driveway?
0: She's unsure. She's going to have her husband call me. So we don't know anything at this point.
1: Yeah, well,

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1: But
0: have a female from Cutting Edge Lawn Care attempting to call back. Are you able to take a direct call?
1: Tender.
0: 10-4.

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0: 10-4, go ahead and send it to my phone. I'll be in route.
1: Copy and route. RP did advise that the suspect's going to be a Terrence Goodfaith. He will be driving a white with green stripes truck.
0: Copy.
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2: 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A black Toyota BZ. 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
1: Try it. Insurance. Check. I have a J1 on the vehicle.
0: Go ahead.
1: Charles Sam 9, Union 4, Union. Charles Sam 9, Union 4, Union.
2: Here for a few minutes. Clear. You're pretty broken up, but I think you said to stay here for a couple more minutes.
3: Yeah, as soon as he pulls out of the way with this white Fusion, we should be good to go.
2: Copy that.
1: What information do you need for the insurance check?
0: I need the VIN.
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0: Does it end in 8651?
4: Searching 12.
0: It was. It is showing American Family Insurance, and it just says its effective date was 3/8/26.
1: Doesn't give a policy though, right? Right.
0: I do have a policy number.
1: Can you try to page that to me?
0: Sure.

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1: 601, go ahead.
0: She has 601 Pumper 2 in service, being turned over to Highway Patrol.
1: Copy, units in service, being turned over to Highway Patrol.

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1: 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Would you like this on yourself?
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1: Fine.
0: Or a last name Flanahan, Mary Charles, Lincoln Adam, Nora Adam, Henry Adam, Nora. First of Caitlin, King Adam, Tom Edward, Lincoln, Young Nora. Nolishul, Innocent Mary, white female, 2004-1022. 2004-1022.

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0: Johnson County 57-1050, leave. It occurred in West Walnut and Chilhowie. Suspect vehicle last seen northbound on North Central in a tan Tacoma. The victim is still on scene. Gray Jeep Patriot.

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1: Log debris removal from roadway at the junction, please. 10-8.

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0: I will be 10-8 and en route to, and I'll be canvassing the area looking for a green and white truck. The text messages still haven't went through.
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0: Stand by. 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
0: Just the one message went through.
1: 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Nothing hurt, to be clear.

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0: I'm on a stop 70 eastbound for 42, Indiana registration, Charles Paul Paul 516, Charles Paul Paul 516, Indiana. Missouri subject, last name is Burdenko, B-U-R-D-I-E-N-K-O. First name is Jason. Middle is spelled out, P. Paul, A. Adams, E. Victor, E. Edward, O. Lincoln. Date of birth is 2002-1206, 2002-1206, male, white, to Missouri.

0: operator through Missouri's valid CLASA Frank expiring 2031, corrective lens restriction no 29, the plate C. Charles double T call 516 through Indiana did not come back on file, no 29.
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0: 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Lincoln King 6, Henry 9 Sam. 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
0: 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She's having engine problems.
1: 10-4, trigger.

0: 56-year-old male with extreme pain in his foot, believes that his foot is infected. Dispatchment at 40, the show is
1: copy.
0: Show you copy of 1426. He did advise to use the front door.

0: 929,
1: since you a name and number, it's going to be in reference to theft of utilities at 709 or 710 Sportsman Road. She advised that she owns 709B and 710. There's a cabin on the property. There's going to be an electric cord that's coming from her property to another trailer. They're taking electricity from her property.
0: 10-4.

0: 929.
1: Just information only, I do have a pending name and number in regards to a civil standby request.
0: Copy that. I still haven't received the text on the utilities.
1: Copy. We'll try to send it again.

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0: I'll say by ID number Adam 01028202. Just come back to the key mail, Jody.
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4: J1's out of Missouri. Tom George 0, Charles 7, Edward. Tom George 0, Charles 7, Edward.

0: 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So you can go with your first wave, too.
1: Say she's going to be the driver of that vehicle. OLN is 081 D David 0, correction, 081 D David 104 004.
0: Kaylee Sugg, stand by for full read.

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0: I don't have her associated with any vehicle since 21. 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

0: 22, your second party, Laura, sub comes back valid class F rank out of Camden, no endorsements, no restrictions. 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
1: 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Best bet is 40. He's a chill. She's not the center point with one. Copy, not the center point.

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0: George, George, 5, Charles, 3, Union.
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0: 008 King 92 William Darian Auger, Higginsville, showing 526 of 26 expiration on a 2013 Caddy. Negative twin.
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0: 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He's checking out of Marshall. However, I believe it's going to be a match. Four priors. Stand by, check rest. 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
0: 1050 J1 12788 Greyhound Lane. It's a Honda CRV that struck a pole and went into a field in that area.
2: Triple 77, that's an old crash. They were supposed to have a tow truck on the way to get it.
0: 10-4. Should be clear.
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0: 12-28, 1507, should be clear.

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0: 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I'm in route.

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0: I have a J1 of Zebra George 5, Tom 4 Charles. Zebra George 5, Tom 4 Charles.
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1: Yes.
0: Address is 14428 Riverview Drive. Central advised me to hang up. They were unable to make contact back due to the number being a 911 number only.
1: Moving history there.
0: There's history from last year, just CNI traffic hazards.
1: Copy information.
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1: 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It looks like you might have one.
0: What's that for? ...29, received a call from Troop. State Car 215 is requesting non-emergent backup at 10, just west of A. Adam.
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1: 10-4, are we within that 75 miles?
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0: Copy, Salem and Deanna Blue, Silverado.
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2: Last name Ogan, M. Mary, O. Ocean, G. George, A. Adam, and Nora, first name Justin, J. John, U. Union, S. Sam, T. Tom, Ida, and Nora, middle initial E. Edward, date of birth 12-18-1985, Y. Missouri, 10-12.
3: I'm 10-8, they've got flaggers and appropriate signage out for their construction. 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

0: 2 on your party, Scott Cross, valid class F rank, out of Lawson, endorsements of motorcycle last. Prior is going to be in 2008 for administrative alcohol suspension. 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

0: 369 Lake Summit. Did I miss some traffic?
1: 1030 Johnson County advised of a 1050 J1 near the address 1191 US 50. It's a truck that went off at the road into a ditch.
0: I'm in a bad spot, so I only caught part what he said. I'm northbound on 13 at 1050 Road. I'm going to pull over, read it, and then I'll head that way.
1: 10-4, should be clear. Today citation.
0: Three six nine. So I just want to make sure it's on the east side. It's on the east side of the county.

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1: Engine 23.

0: 215 is coming. Is that Raymore PD warrant non-extraditable?
1: It would be extraditable. We've tried confirming it. They've not responded yet.
0: 10-4. Thank you.
1: I'm straight there.
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2: 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Missouri operator, last name is hyphenated, Sims, S-I-M-S, Brandon. And first name is Philip, P. Paul H. Henry. And then middle is Michael. Date of birth, 1995-1020, 1995-1020, mailbox through Missouri.

0: registration to Ashlyn Edwards out of Higginsville, expiring 2028, 2016 Jeep, No. 29. Operator valid Class F Frank, expiring 2030, No. 29.
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1: We're down here at MSA Oil, and we're about ready to go 10-8.
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1: Do the call log and have emailed them to you as well?
0: Several, thanks.
1: It's right there. Lee Summit, 982.
2: Go ahead.
1: Cass County is advised of a 1050 J1 49 southbound at the 147. Their fire chief was en route to something and struck an object in the roadway.
3: Therefore, en route.
1: Trigger.
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1: What?
0: Cass County updated the location to southbound 49 at the 149.8. There is also a Dodge truck there that had struck the object, and that object flew back and hit the fire truck.
1: Very well.
0: Very clear.

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0: Please some attention, Trooper Officers. Special attention, Lafayette County Car, CNI Vehicle. CNI Vehicle, westbound 70, approaching Odessa. Westbound 70, approaching Odessa. Within the last minute, it's a black Toyota Camry all over the roadway, not signaling and traveling at varying speeds. Authority, Troop A, Trooper Claire.
1: Triple 7, I'm here, Patrick.
0: And 10-4, Trooper Claire.
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0: 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Robert Norris 6, King 1 Henry.
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1: 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That vehicle did show back -4.9.

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1: Copy. That vehicle and the party was released to that party. 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
1: 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You can show me HBO with the electrical issue. 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
0: Copy.

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0: SAMA Adam L. Lincoln, W. William, T. Zebra, 2, E. Edward, F. Frank, 7, F. Frank, A. Adam, 530647 on the 2015 Land Rover.

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1: Sure.
0: Speaker.

0: 11-70.
1: Well, the tractor trailer here on 13 just south of the subjunction in Clinton, and another vehicle. I'll get a hold of county.

0: truck right there.
1: Yeah, the United Contractors truck.
0: Yeah, I checked him at 37.
1: Yeah, held up at the light.
0: Well, that makes sense.

0: Ray County Ambulance Response, 602 Camden Circle, 602 Camden Circle, 83-year-old male who fell backwards outside, hit his head on the concrete. He is conscious. Time of tones, 1634.
1: Ambulance base copy tones.
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1: Police Summit 917.
2: 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I'm in not us right now.
1: 10-4, should be clear.

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1: Medic 43, en route. Patient's going to be an 83-year-old male. RP advised that he had lost his balance and fell back and hit his head on concrete. She cannot see any blood. Says that he is hurt.

0: I'm going to use some at 1170, 1018.
1: We got out of the highway, we're on a side street. He's trying to figure out how to get this back up on his load. He lost part of it at South Junction.
0: 10-4, to be clear.

have a report of a CNI driver. It was at Spartan and Walmart. The RP advised that he was weaving in and out of his lane, almost rear-ended her. Vehicle turned towards Shell. It's going to be a dark gray sedan. The license plate that was given does not come back on file, NOR 2-13 SAM. Okay, Paige, are you still there?

0: Lee Summit 369.
1: Go ahead.
0: Regarding the 1050 earlier on Central Street, a reporting party neighbor called in and advised that the subject is at his residence now.
1: Well, okay.
0: 10-4, Trebekler.

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2: I was asking you to repeat the vehicle description in the J1 for the C9.
3: 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The RP just advised that it was going to be a dark gray sedan. The license plate that was given, Nora Nora 213 Sam. Nora Nora 213 Sam, not on file.
4: At 376.

0: 7.8. We attempted to call it back and it went to voicemail.
1: Ten four. I'll have that voicemail.
0: 10-4, it's pretty clear.

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0: Show me how to go wash the vehicle, mate.
1: Of course.

Wray County Ambulance, respond to Shirky's Nursing and Rehabilitation Dementia Unit, Room 2A, for a 79-year-old female with left abdominal pain and shortness of breath, time of tones, 1645.

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0: 13 Highway Borland, Zebra George 8, William 2 Charles, Zebra George 8, William 2 Charles.
1: Out of St. Charles, 27 expiration, 2019 Nissan, may be printed.
2: I'm sure you're around 1646.

0: 403 to 405. And just information, it's not over here by the pool. So I'm going to check over by the middle school and some other places.
1: Information she would like to share with the deputy in regards to the Paul Pearson who took custody of the children?

0: Alaska unit, room 2A, the locked unit.
1: Copy that.
2: County.
0: Good.
2: Could you have that 1012 come down to the 3039, please?
0: I would advise her, however, she has walked away from dispatch.
2: Well, she's on foot.
0: They were in a vehicle and they pulled up, unsure which vehicle it is going to be outside.

this information and went through Clock to try to locate a suspect vehicle. I can't find anything that looks at all similar to the described suspect vehicle. I'm going to respond out there and just see if I see anything unusual.

0: 369, we summit.
1: 369.
0: Second truck pulling up. 917 will handle the rest of it. You mark me 10-8. And I'm not going out there to contact that guy. He's vehicle A. I already have his information and document it in the report.
1: And 10-4, to be clear.

0: 923.
1: 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They're going to be heading down to 5059. They'll be in a white Honda.
0: 10-4, thank you.
1: 1651.

0: Okay.
1: 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There's some kids playing outside of it with scooters, but there's also three vehicles in there. You can't get past them to get a plate.
0: I wondered if they weren't looking for their own child.
1: Yeah, there's two kids that keep pulling up to it and playing around it on them electric scooters.
0: 10-4.

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0: En route to North Kansas City with one.
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0: Central Higgins so far. For subject on 21, reference child custody questions.
1: Go ahead, Central.
0: I'll transfer it to you. It's Hunter Goring wanting to know if it's appropriate that his 3-year-old daughter's at the pool with the 12-year-old sister supervising alone.
1: Central.

0: Go ahead.
1: Mesillion County has now advised of a 1050 J1 I-70 eastbound at the 85.6. It's involving a BMW that is on the side of the roadway. Trigger.
2: It's a J1 crash. Report taken. Everything in?
1: 10-4, to be clear.

0: 376.
1: I drove through the area. I didn't see anything obvious. You can attach me to that crash at the 85.
0: 10-4, right there. Call back from the patient's wife. She wanted us to advise you that he did have hearing aids in earlier and had taken one out. In case he does end up taking them out again, that he did, in fact, have hearing aids in both ears. Go ahead.
2: Coming from the phone call, I answered his question.
0: 10-4.

0: 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White male en route from the 5059 to Caldwell County, beginning mileage 60331.
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0: 20th and Elm, Missouri 28, Charles Young 3, Frank Young, Frank 1 William, Charles Young 3, Frank 1 William, going to be silver in color, Kia Sportage, two occupants, 20th and Elm.
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3: 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Can you see if Deans will be en route?
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1: 680.
0: Just saw 1050, northbound 291, north of Ewing Road. I'm en route.

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1: 10-4, Trickler. Police, I'm at 777.
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1: 1050 J1, Highway 23, just north of Clock Nuke. It's a black Chevrolet Malibu that flipped over. It's transferred to us by Haynesville Central.
0: Trickler. 215,
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2: Check with 777, see if he wants me to start that way. Ten four, Tash, you'll be in around.
0: 10-4, should be clear.
3: Plate comes back on a 2000 Chevy truck to Jerry Taylor out of Lawson, April 26. April 26 expiration, negative demands.
4: Over to the shoulder whenever we get a break in traffic.
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0: Gary Taylor comes back valid, Class E, Edward out of Lawson, and endorsements, no restrictions. Last prior is going to be in 2008 for speeding. Negative, anything?
1: Copy.
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2: 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There's a 1012 at the SO. It's going to be in reference to harassment.
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0: 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The 29.
1: 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I'll have a J1 here in a second.
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1: Copy, 10-8 citation.
0: I'm on a traffic stop, 70 eastbound at the 40-mile marker. Is 403 available?

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1: Yeah, go ahead. Sister, I'm going 10-8, Summit issued, no insurance, right now, 40 plus, no search.
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0: 403 Central, if you could, open me an incident for this.
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0: Moved me a block hit, stolen vehicle, I-70 eastbound the West County line. The plate's coming back on a semi-trailer. We did run that plate, J1-524-7920 out of Maine trailer. Did not come back stolen through mules.
1: Sorry.
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0: Proceed to call 615 Parnell Street. 615 Parnell Street. RP is advising that he needs a woman removed from the residence. She is located currently in the living room.
1: Who are the parties involved?
0: There's going to be the RP. Female is going to be a Gretchen Bramble.

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1: Johnson County is advised of a 1046 J3 Southwest T-Tom, just south of Double T-Tom. It's an older truck blocking the northbound lane. There is a dirty male subject out with it using foul language. Trigger.
2: Going to 3rd County. I'll be 10-8. Back in the county.
3: 923-10-8,
4: back in county at 1808.
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plate checks back to a black and color 2015 Volvo. Looks like it's showing 26 expiration to a Taylor, unpronounceable last name, -29.

0: I've got a dog, 2006 silver Chevy Impala, go here, Juju.
1: Be by number K-King-02-814287. King-02-814287. Should come back to the annual party.

0: 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I say again, Tom 161 164 004.
1: Stephen Crawley, stand by.
2: Copy. I've got the Daniel Quarter out of Kansas. I'm talking about the incident.
3: Copy. Could be a negative on alert.
2: Stand by.

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1: Copy, thank you.
0: 1811.

0: 9:23.
1: Okay.
0: Are you available for a direct transfer? It's going to be University of Truman, KC. They have an individual with a possible mental health 99.

0: 6. I'm 10-8 for my stop.
1: I'm 10-4. Should be clear. Can you go ahead?
2: I mean, did we have a 99 for 96 counter hole for a Christmas sale?
1: Stand by. There is a 1050 leaving the scene pending. It had originally occurred on I-70 just a bit east of Oak Grove. They are now at the TA in Oak Grove. Vehicle is a black Kia Sorento, which is the victim vehicle. The other vehicle is a FedEx Ground tractor trailer. Both vehicles have actually now pulled into the TA in Oak Grove. Non-injury.
3: Timbor, it's going to be a little while before I can leave this one. They're having some difficulty getting it towed out, but it's in a bad spot. I've got to continue traffic control.
1: 10-4, should be clear.
0: Chief, any maneuvers?
1: 105, go ahead.
0: Story of my life of Hilker, Henry, Ida, Lincoln, King, Edward, Robert, First, Gretchen, George, Robert, Edward, Tom, Charles, Henry, Edward, Nora, Denver, 2005-0223, 2005-0223, white female, Missouri.
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1: 771, go ahead.
0: Exiting here at Johnson Drive from 70 at the 38 mile marker. Be out of the car.
1: 10-4.

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1: 9, 25.
0: Can you show me 1023 at that residence? I may not have service on my portable.
1: Copy 1023, may not have service on portable at 1819.

0: going to be on a gray Toyota Tacoma. We're going to be stopping at the South Outer Road. Looks like it's occupied one time. The other car.
1: Denver.
2: Four, three, I'm back in the city. I'll be 10-8 with a report.
1: Denver.

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1: Five.
0: 13 Highway Pilot. Boy Frank 0, Frank 8, Zebra. Boy Frank 0, Frank 8, Zebra. White in color, BMW. One occupant. 13 Pilot.
1: Frank 0, Frank 8, Zebra. Being lead summons, Frank 2606, BMW, passenger, negative 29.
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1: G1. So you say no prize?
0: One action, 5 point information.
1: 10 point.

0: Last of King, Common. First of Nina, nor Ida, nor Adam. Middle O for Olivia. Going to be a white female, 2003-0802, 2003-0802, Missouri.
1: Got it. Can you see if we've stopped her recently?

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1: I copy back in county in service. Your run number is going to be 1650-1650.
0: 1650, thank you.
1: 1826. Go ahead.
2: I'm going to be 10A, white male, 40 plus. No search. I'm going to be a warning for registration.

0: Higgins will call the vet. I'll walk in to talk to someone about harassment.
1: 4 or 5 miles.
0: 10-4. She lives in Lexington and it's occurring over the phone, but she still wants to speak with us or speak with an officer here.
1: 10-4.
2: They can exchange insurance information and go on.

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1: Go ahead.
0: Both subjects are still at the TA. They were advised you'd have an extended EPA.

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1: Go ahead.
2: I'll be out at CNS Constructions on K-9 training.
3: CNS Construction.
1: Okay. Control. Go ahead. Tonight, they were advised they would have to go to Lexington, but that we would cooperate with the investigation if Lexington needed us.
4: The driver relocated to County Road and had someone already bring up gas. Help me tonight.
1: 10-4, Spencer. Deputy, spinning call.

0: Yeah. But
1: it's going to be at 30828 Cliff Street. 30828 Cliff Street. RP advises that son is going through detox. It's getting very verbal. Can hear screaming in the background.

0: 929 dispatch.
1: 929.
0: Be advised, I did copy that text message that came across.
1: I copy.
2: State car 622, are you coming to dispatch?
1: 622, go ahead.
2: What was the location of that verbal disturbance?
1: It's going to be 3028 Cliff Street. It's going to be an Excel service. HRP advises that her son is going through detox. He's getting verbally violent. He is currently going to be located in his bedroom.

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1: Units are going to be 10-8. Parties are separated. Advised of the eviction process, protection order process. I'll have a report.
0: Copy, show both units 10-8 with a report. 1842. Deputies, updated information on the Cliff Street call. Female party is advising that the male party punched through a picture. He is bleeding. He does not need

0: MS. There are going to be weapons inside of the residence. However, don't believe he has access to them.
1: Flagler County, I copy. I just got that paperwork, so I'll be responding from 29th location.
0: I copy 23 in a row.

0: your plate checks back to 2008 gray in color Chevy to a Elazar Sigalaw Jr. out of Kansas, 26 expiration, May 29th.
1: Copy, traffic stop, westbound 970 at the scale house. It's dark green color Chevy.
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2: Not came out since mail party is going to be an Adam Whittem out of Lawson. He's going to be valid negative.

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1: 183.
0: We're going to be Missouri plate, 3 Charles George, Paul, 94, stolen plate, last seen 70 eastbound at West County Line. Stand by for further.
2: That plate does check back to a 2013 Ford out of Kansas City. It is coming back stolen through KCPD as of today. The vehicle in the photo is going to be a black and colored Dodge, black rims, black tires. Does look like it has some sort of tool rack in the bed of the truck.
1: 10-4, that J1 information, is it matching the make model?
2: Negative. The plate checks back to a 2013 Ford to an America Mid company out of Kansas City.
1: 10-4. I don't get the flock pictures anymore. Can you or 182 forward that to myself, please? I'm at the 49.
2: 10-3, stand by.

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0: 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We also just sent that image over to you.
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0: as I was stuck at BP, which I was sending.
1: Timber.
2: Timber.
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1: 10-4, Sprinkler.

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The male party is still located in his bedroom. The RP is advising she cannot hear anything. RP is going to be Connie Stevenson, valid negative out of Lawson, valid negative.

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1: 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The first was disregarded by an employee. I believe you're going to have another one here as well.
2: Another disregard, or they need a response?
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